0: We've been training. We train at least 4 or 5 times a year on extrication here at this hall.
1: 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I'm Addie Lowen.
2: And Niverville's bingo nights are ending this week. Monique Lasco says the community event is ending after 4 years, but not without one last big night.
3: I think we've had a good run and we're going out on a high note. 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There's over $27,000, a minimum of $27,000 to go on Tuesday. 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
2: Lasco notes that the event has also raised more than $60,000 for local charities. 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
2: Tonight, there's a good chance of rain in parts of the region. Wind from the northwest gusting to 50 and a low of minus 4 degrees. And tomorrow, mainly cloudy. Wind from the northwest gusting to 40 and a high of 5. And looking ahead to Wednesday, partly cloudy and 9 degrees. Stay ahead of the weather with a full 7-day forecast on the Lowen Body Shop weather page on Steinbach Online. I'm Shannon Duick.
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5: I'm Shannon Duick. For tonight, expect a good chance of rain with a strong northwest wind and a low of -4. And tomorrow, mainly cloudy, breezy, and a high of 5 degrees, and a little warmer for

0: Wednesday, partly cloudy and a high of 9. Plan your day with the hourly temperature forecast on Low and Body Shop Local Weather on the Steinbach online app.
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10: I'm Shannon Duick. Tonight, expect a good chance of rain in parts of the region, a strong northwest wind, and a low of -4. And tomorrow, mainly cloudy, still breezy, and a high of 5 degrees. And for Wednesday, partly cloudy and a high of 9. Check out the weather radar map anytime on Low & Body Shop Local Weather on the Steinbach online app.
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1: 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Keeping the Southeast on the road with same-day replacements and repairs. Speedy Glass, now open off Highway 12.
2: I'm Shannon Duick. For tonight, expect a good chance of rain with a strong northwest wind and a low of -4. Then tomorrow, mainly cloudy, breezy, and a high of 5 degrees. And a little warmer for Wednesday, partly cloudy and a high of 9. Plan your day with the hourly temperature forecast on Low & Body Shop Local Weather on the Steinbeck Online app.
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0: 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You could be talking about it around the water cooler. 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
1: RCMP ticketed a semi driver going nearly double the speed limit in a construction zone last week in the arm of Springfield. This story and others in the news at 9.
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0: 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She said.

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1: Good evening, I'm Shannon Dewey. One person is dead following an ATV collision Sunday evening near Ross. Emergency crews responded to the scene on Road 46 East in the arm of Taché. Steinbeck RCMP say a male was pinned underneath a flipped ATV. Officers determined the male had lost control of his ATV after attempting to negotiate a turn, and the ATV landed on top of him. The 46-year-old male from the arm of Taché was pronounced dead at the scene. He was not wearing a helmet, and alcohol is not believed to be a factor. RCMP ticketed a semi-driver going nearly double the speed limit in a construction zone last week in the arm of Springfield. Police say it happened Wednesday morning along Highway 15. According to RCMP, the semi was clocked going 107 kilometers per hour in a 60 construction zone. The 67-year-old driver was fined more than $1,200. The St. Pierre Fire Department is showing off new life-saving equipment after raising almost $84,000. The new Jaws of Life tools were on display during a recent donor open house, complete with a live demonstration. Fire Chief Martin Morissette says the community made it possible.
2: Thank you. Huge thank you. Thank you from us, the fire department. Thank you from the community. I mean, everybody's stepping in and helping out, pitching in and making things happen. And we're all here to protect the community and everybody who drives through it.
1: The new cordless tools replace a 1995 system, helping crews respond quicker and more efficiently when seconds count.

0: And today is International Firefighters Day, a time to recognize the sacrifices made by volunteer firefighters. With more, here's reporter Cosette Bott.
1: Patricia McPherson, a firefighter with the Richer Fire Department, says that while the job can be risky, training and safety are always the priority.
2: 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They make sure we are safe. Safety first, right? Safety of you, safety of your members, then safety of everybody else. That's just the job. You show up, you get it done, you make sure you're doing it right, you make your decision, and you go.
1: McPherson is marking the day by offering a free coffee or drink of choice to firefighters at Dawson Trail Bistro and Board Games in St. Anne. 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
0: Tonight, there's a good chance of rain in parts of the region. Wind from the northwest gusting to 50 and a low of minus 4 degrees. And tomorrow, mainly cloudy. Wind from the northwest gusting to 40 and a high of 5. And looking ahead to Wednesday, partly cloudy and 9 degrees. Stay ahead of the weather with a full 7-day forecast on the Low & Body Shop weather page on Steinbach Online. I'm Shannon Duick.
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4: I'm Shannon Duick. After an overnight low of minus 4 degrees, expect a mainly cloudy sky tomorrow, a gusty northwest wind, and a high of 5. For Wednesday, partly cloudy and 9, and Thursday, sunny and 13 degrees. Check out the weather radar map anytime on Low and Body Shop Local Weather on the Steinbeck Online app.
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4: I'm Shannon Dewick. After an overnight low of minus 4 degrees, expect a mainly cloudy sky tomorrow. A gusty northwest wind and a high of 5. For Wednesday, partly cloudy and 9, and Thursday, sunny and 13 degrees. Check out the weather radar map anytime on Low & Body Shop Local Weather on the Steinbeck Online app.
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3: I'm Shannon Dewick. After an overnight low of minus 4 degrees, expect a mainly cloudy sky tomorrow, a gusty northwest wind, and a high of 5. For Wednesday, partly cloudy and 9, and Thursday, sunny and 13 degrees. Check out the weather radar map anytime on Low and Body Shop Local Weather on the Steinbeck Online app.
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0: now open just off Highway 12.
1: I'm Shannon Duick. After an overnight low of minus 4 degrees, expect a mainly cloudy sky tomorrow, a gusty northwest wind, and a high of 5. For Wednesday, partly cloudy and 9, and Thursday, sunny and 13 degrees. Check out the weather radar map anytime on Low & Body Shop Local Weather on the Steinbach online app.
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3: I'm Shannon Dewick. After an overnight low of minus 4 degrees, expect a mainly cloudy sky tomorrow, a gusty northwest wind, and a high of 5. For Wednesday, partly cloudy and 9, and Thursday, sunny and 13 degrees. Check out the weather radar map anytime on Low and Body Shop Local Weather on the Steinbeck Online app.
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1: 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One-on-one with the goalie.
0: Oh, fine. Who's winning?
1: 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He scores!
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3: 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Speedy Glass, now open off Highway 12.
6: I'm Shannon Duick. After an overnight low of minus 4 degrees, expect a mainly cloudy sky tomorrow. A gusty northwest wind and a high of 5. For Wednesday, partly cloudy and 9, and Thursday, sunny and 13 degrees. Check out the weather radar map anytime on Low and Body Shop Local Weather on the Steinbach Online app.
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4: I'm Shannon Duick. After an overnight low of minus 4 degrees, expect a mainly cloudy sky for today. A gusty northwest wind and a high of 5. Tonight, partly cloudy and dropping to a low of minus 3. And tomorrow, partly cloudy and a high of 9. Thursday, back to sunshine and 13 degrees. Plan your day with the hourly temperature forecast on Low & Body Shop Local Weather on the Steinbeck Online app.
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0: Mornings with Carly Coop are always a good time. And sometimes they're your ticket to somewhere amazing. 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
4: I'm Shannon Duwick. After an overnight low of minus 4 degrees, expect a mainly cloudy sky for today. A gusty northwest wind and a high of 5. Tonight, partly cloudy and dropping to a low of minus 3. And tomorrow, partly cloudy and a high of 9. Thursday, back to sunshine and 13 degrees. Plan your day with the hourly temperature forecast.

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2: I'm Shannon Duick. After an overnight low of minus 4 degrees, expect a mainly cloudy sky for today. A gusty northwest wind and a high of 5. Tonight, partly cloudy and dropping to a low of minus 3. Then tomorrow, partly cloudy and a high of 9. Thursday, back to sunshine and 13 degrees. Plan your day with the hourly temperature forecast on Low & Body Shop Local Weather on the Steinbeck Online app.
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0: Okay, wait. Who's winning?
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4: I'm Shannon Duick. After an overnight low of minus 4 degrees, expect a mainly cloudy sky for today. A gusty northwest wind and a high of 5. Tonight, partly cloudy and dropping to a low of minus 3. And tomorrow, partly cloudy and a high of 9. Thursday, back to sunshine and 13 degrees. Plan your day with the hourly temperature forecast on Low & Body Shop Local Weather on the Steinbeck Online app.
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Is young, she thinks she's grown. We're all first car, first date, WLD on a license plate. Now ain't life crazy? Yeah.

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Mama and daddy put their roots right here. This is where the car broke down. Yellow dog school bus kicking up red dust.

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1: He's on a breakaway. One-on-one with the goalie.
0: Fine. Who's winning?
1: He shoots. He scores!
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4: I'm Shannon Duick. After an overnight low of minus 4 degrees, expect a mainly cloudy sky for today. A gusty northwest wind and a high of 5. Tonight, partly cloudy and dropping to a low of minus 3. And tomorrow, partly cloudy and a high of 9. Thursday, back to sunshine and 13 degrees. Plan your day with the hourly temperature forecast on Low & Body Shop Local Weather on the Steinbach Online app.
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2: I'm Shannon Duwick. After an overnight low of minus 4 degrees, expect a mainly cloudy sky for today. A gusty northwest wind and a high of 5. Tonight, partly cloudy and dropping to a low of minus 3. And tomorrow, partly cloudy and a high of 9. Thursday, back to sunshine and 13 degrees. Plan your day with the hourly temperature forecast on Low & Body Shop Local Weather on the Steinbach Online app.
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1: Hey, it's Walter here from Hydro Egg on Highway 12. 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
1: 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I'm Brett from Boss Dance. 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
2: I'm Shannon Duick. Today, a mainly cloudy sky, gusty northwest wind, and a high of 5 degrees. Tonight, partly cloudy and dropping to a low of minus 3. Tomorrow, partly cloudy and 9. Thursday, sunny and 13 degrees. Check out the weather radar map anytime on Low and Body Shop Local Weather on the Steinbach Online app.
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3: I'm Shannon Duick. Today, a mainly cloudy sky, gusty northwest wind, and a high of 5 degrees. Tonight, partly cloudy and dropping to a low of minus 3. Tomorrow, partly cloudy and 9. Thursday, sunny and 13 degrees. Check out the weather radar map anytime on Low & Body Shop Local Weather on the Steinbeck Online app.
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0: Okay, wait. Who's winning?
1: He shoots. He scores!
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5: I'm Shannon Duick. Today, a mainly cloudy sky, gusty northwest wind, and a high of 5 degrees. Tonight, partly cloudy and dropping to a low of minus 3. Tomorrow, partly cloudy and 9. Thursday, sunny and 13 degrees. Check out the weather radar map anytime on Low & Body Shop Local Weather on the Steinbeck Online app.
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3: I'm Shannon Duick. Today, a mainly cloudy sky, gusty northwest wind, and a high of 5 degrees. Tonight, partly cloudy and dropping to a low of minus 3. Tomorrow, partly cloudy and 9. Thursday, sunny and 13 degrees. Check out the weather radar map anytime on Low and Body Shop Local Weather on the Steinbeck Online app.
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3: Good morning. I'm Addie Lowen. Today, we're expecting a mostly cloudy sky. Chance of snow this morning. Windy at times with gusts of 50 kilometers an hour, reaching a high of plus 3 degrees. Tonight, mostly cloudy. Slight chance of snow overnight. Windy as well. Low of minus 2. Tomorrow, mostly cloudy once again with snow to start the day. Those clouds moving up, bringing in the sunshine, reaching a high of 5. And for Thursday, sunny and 14 degrees. We've got a mostly cloudy sky across southeastern Manitoba. In Steinbeck, it's minus 2. Get all your weather details on the Lowen Body Shop local weather page on Steinbeck Online. 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
4: Good morning, I'm Addie Lowen. Today we're expecting a mostly cloudy sky, chance of snow this morning, windy at times with gusts of 50 kilometers an hour, reaching a high of plus 3 degrees. Tonight, mostly cloudy, slight chance of snow overnight, windy as well, low of minus 2. Tomorrow, mostly cloudy once again with snow to start the day. Those clouds moving up, bringing in the sunshine, reaching a high of 5. And for Thursday, sunny and 14 degrees. We've got a mostly cloudy sky across southeastern Manitoba. In Steinbeck, it's minus 2. Get all your weather details on the Lowen Body Shop local weather page on Steinbeck Online. I'm Addie Lowen.
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0: Well, because of his size, no one else is his size. So he's been getting lots of competition this year, learning more and getting stronger.
1: The young wrestler says he's now considering a future goal of trying out for Team Canada. 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
3: Chris Bowles, father of Niverville Nighthawk star Merrick Bowles, says the last 4 years with Niverville have been special, and they've built some strong bonds as parents with other parents that were there since day one.
4: Yeah, it's been really good. Like some of those parents, Merrick played with or against since he was like 4 or 6 years old, like Thomas Phillips and him started playing hockey when they were four together, and they got to finish their junior career together, so that's pretty special. Same as Adam Biggison and Hayden Whedon, played with and against Merrick quite a bit since they were 6 years old. So to finish on a line with those guys is kind of full circle, right?
3: They're heading out to PEI to start the Centennial Cup this week. In the NHL playoffs, the Hurricanes defeated the Flyers 3-2 in overtime to grab a 2-0 series lead, while the Golden Knights upended the Ducks 3-1 to grab a 1-0 series lead in their second round matchup. In a Major League Baseball, Tampa defeated Toronto 5-1. For your scores, stories, and all things sports, check out the Falls Front Golf Simulator Sports page on SteinbeckOnline.com. I'm Dave Anthony.
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1: Mainly cloudy with a slight chance of flurries this morning, as well as it's going to be windy today with gusts up to 50 kilometers an hour at times, and we can expect a high of +3. Tonight, mainly cloudy, slight chance of flurries overnight, and windy with a low of -2. Tomorrow, mainly cloudy, slight chance of flurries in the morning with the skies clearing later on in the afternoon and a high of 5 degrees. And on Thursday, sunny and 14. Right now in Steinbeck, it's -2. For the latest local weather updates, visit the Lowen Body Shop weather page on Steinbeck Online.
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0: Kane Brown, woman on the Country 107 Morning Show. Good morning. Happy Tuesday. I'm Carly Coop. It is May the 5th, Cinco de Mayo. So what does that mean? That means all the tacos. Eat all the tacos, drink some margaritas, celebrate all things Mexican today. You could do that. You could also celebrate World Hand Hygiene Day. I apparently have not been celebrating that properly, I think. I don't know. Feeling it this morning. Very stuffy, got a froggy voice, and a cough. I'm thinking I'm a little sick. So when a person gets sick now, do you just immediately go, have you been washing your hands? Because now that's what I'm wondering. I do. I wash my hands a lot. So I'm wondering how I got sick. Somebody must have coughed right in my face. But the life of a germ, pretty hardy, actually. Germs can survive up to 3 hours and some of them even longer on your hands. That's quite a while. There's 2 million bacteria per fingertip. Happy Tuesday morning. Is this good information for you? You've got 10 fingers. That means you've got 20 million bacteria just on your fingertips alone. How does that make you feel? Makes me think I need to go wash my hands yet again.
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0: leftover cereal soup is coming for breakfast. Good morning. I'm Carly Coop. That was the Rec Laws on the Country 107 Morning Show, served up by A&W Steinbach. So I'm not feeling super hot this morning. And so when I came across this article talking about soup becoming the new cereal, I was like, that actually sounds kind of intriguing this morning. So there's a growing trend right now where people are ditching traditional breakfast, so like cereal, and starting their day with soup in the morning. Now, before you immediately say absolutely not, this actually does make a little bit of sense. Instead of the sugary cereal like Frosted Flakes or Fruit Loops, thank you very much, or just some coffee carrying you through life, people are going for something warm and savory. So it's like a light broth with veggies, maybe some chicken, an egg, tofu. Why would you do that to yourself? Anyways, the idea is to give you real fuel, like protein, the stuff that we actually need to keep us full. And instead of crashing by 10 in the morning and hunting for snacks, that's not going to happen when you eat this soup in the morning. Something to consider. It's also practical and cost effective. I'm not sure if you purchased groceries recently or went down the cereal aisle. This could actually be a cost-saving measure. Now, some people are going, wow, that's actually healthy. I should try it. And other people are like, there's no way I'm having soup before 9 in the morning. Now, is soup going to replace cereal anytime soon? Doubtful. But I do have to say, I was just in the break room here at the station. I saw a container of Maine bread and butter chicken soup. And I'm thinking that right now would hit the spot. It's not my soup, but I might grab some anyways. Think anybody will know?
1: Where did you go on your last trip?
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to save on your vacation this summer. You can actually check it out now. The auction doesn't begin until tomorrow, but you can make a plan already on things you want to be bidding on. 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Here's James Barker Band. Just

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1: Good morning. I'm Addie Lowen. We're expecting a mostly cloudy sky today. Chance of light snow. The wind could be picking up this afternoon, gusting to 50 kilometers an hour, and we will reach a high of +3 degrees. Your Mother's Day weekend, though, sunny and temps near 20. More weather details are coming up in just moments. And there was a record-breaking number of volunteers in Steinbeck this weekend cleaning up the city. Martin Gunter says organizers were surprised by the number of people at the pickup and walk. That number, over 1,000.
2: That is a record for us since COVID, absolutely. But I think the big record is we cleaned up just over 11 tons of garbage, which is double we did last year.
1: The event, supported by local churches, brought the community together for one common cause. Gunter calls it a powerful show of unity and generosity. Steinbeck City Council has approved a variance for a home on Harmony Lane. Applicant Lois Wheeler explained the request at a public hearing.
3: We want to put a sunroom on the footprint of the existing deck. And the existing deck is 20 feet from our property line. So hence we need a 5-foot variance.
1: Councillor Jay Kiepert noted there were no objections and council voted to support the request. And a spokesperson for Statistics Canada says it is extremely important that all households in our community fill out the census. With more, here's reporter Shannon Duick.
4: Census letters should be hitting mailboxes this week, and Patrice Mathieu explains how the results are used.
5: It's used for the transfer payments between all levels of government. It's extremely important, that's why we ask everybody to complete the census. It's the only source of data for which we have data for everyone in the country.
4: He says everything from healthcare services and education to public transportation and infrastructure is based on census data. Mathieu says when a young family is wanting to buy a house, they may try to find out the demographic profile of a neighborhood, which comes from census data. I'm Shannon Duick.
1: And there's a national wrestling champion in Niverville. 13-year-old Ryan Unrall captured gold at a U15 event in Grand Prairie, Alberta recently, finishing undefeated in his weight class. When asked what challenge he wanted to tackle next, Unrall says,
6: Maybe trial for Team Canada.
1: The grade 8 student will move into his own age group next season after competing against older athletes this year. And whether you're driving, working, or relaxing, the Steinbeck Online app makes it easy to listen live and keep up with the local news that matters most.
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7: Chris Bowles, father of Niverville Nighthawk star Merrick Bowles, says the last 4 years with Niverville have been special, and they've built some strong bonds as parents with other parents that were there since day one.
8: Yeah, it's been really good. Like some of those parents, Merrick played with or against since he was like 4 or 6 years old, like Thomas Phillips and him started playing hockey when they were four together. And they got to finish their junior career together, so that's pretty special. Same as Adam Biggison and Hayden Wedden, played with and against Merrick quite a bit since they were 6 years old. So to finish on a line with those guys is kind of full circle, right?
7: They're heading out to PEI to start the Centennial Cup this week. In the NHL playoffs, the Hurricanes defeated the Flyers 3-2 in overtime to grab a 2-0 series lead, while the Golden Knights upended the Ducks 3-1 to grab a 1-0 series lead in their second round matchup. In a Major League Baseball, Tampa defeated Toronto 5-1. For your scores, stories, and all things sports, check out the Falls Front Golf Simulator Sports page on SteinbeckOnline.com. I'm Dave Anthony.
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1: Mainly cloudy with a slight chance of flurries this morning, as well as it's going to be windy today with gusts up to 50 kilometers an hour at times, and we can expect a high of +3. Tonight, mainly cloudy, slight chance of flurries overnight, and windy with a low of -2. Tomorrow, mainly cloudy, slight chance of flurries in the morning with the skies clearing later on in the afternoon and a high of 5 degrees. And on Thursday, sunny and 14. Right now in Steinbeck, it's -2. For the latest local weather updates, visit the Lowen Body Shop weather page on Steinbeck Online.
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That song's not going to be stuck in my head for the rest of the day. Not a bad one to have stuck in your head, though. Hey, I'm Carly Coop. That was Ella Langley. Choosing Texas. Today's Country 107 fun fact. 62% of people reread their text to check how it sounds after sending it. Kind of the wrong time to do that. My question is, how many people are checking spelling and grammar? I will say, not very many. Let's all hit pause before we hit send. Some of us are highly irritated by spelling mistakes. Some don't care. Here's Riley Green, Change My Mind.

0: Riley Green, Change My Mind on the Country 107 Morning Show, served up by N.W. Steinbeck. Hey, I'm Carly Coop, and we are into the second round of the Steinbeck Online Cup, presented by One Insurance. First round, we had 16 teams in the NHL playoffs and 16 local businesses tied to those teams. Now down to 8 as we are into the second round. Yesterday, I caught up with Ray Girard from One Insurance to get his predictions on who he thinks is going to win all of these series in this next round. Now, Ray is a Canadiens fan, but who does he think is going to win the Stanley Cup this year?
1: As much as I'd love to see the Habs, I think they're going to be have a hard road to it. But then again, I'm not going to count them out for sure. Obviously, my heart would be there, but logically, I think the Avalanche are such a strong team, and the skill there is you can't ignore that part. So I would say it'd be the Avalanche, and second pick would be probably the Hurricanes or something. But yeah,
0: okay. So then you're saying in the Fabitan Avalanche and Jennifer Plett Wild, you're giving it to the Avs. How about Urban Life Golden Knights and the Barkman Cartage Ducks? Who do you see winning that series?
1: You know, I'm going to pick the upset in that one, and I'm going to go with the Ducks. I had a chance to watch a few games with Edmonton, and they're skating well and they're flying around. So, there too, I was very impressed with how they play. So I'm going to pick them as the winner in this second round.
0: Okay. And so your heart is with the Sobeys Canadians. They're playing the Trotco Electric Sabres. What are you thinking there?
1: Yeah, I'm going to pick that Montreal for sure.
0: Okay.
1: The Habs, yeah.
0: And then the Ben R. Otto Hurricanes and the Cornelson Auction Flyers. You already said you think it's going to be the Canes and the Avs in the finals. So, okay.
1: Yeah, so the Canes there.
0: Yeah, okay. All right, well, we'll have to wait and see.
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0: Mainly cloudy and windy today with gusts up to 50 kilometers an hour at times. And there is a slight chance of flurries this morning. We can expect a high of +3. Mainly cloudy tonight, slight chance of flurries and a low of -2. More of the same tomorrow, mainly cloudy, slight chance of flurries in the morning. The skies will clear later on in the afternoon, however, with a high of 5 degrees expected and sunny and 14 for Thursday. Right now in Steinbach, it's -2. 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

0: Morgan Griffiths, just being me. Good morning. I'm Carly Coop. This is Country 107. Patricia and Katrina McPherson live in St. Anne and are volunteer firefighters as well as owners of Dawson Trail Bistro and Board Games. So they're juggling a whole lot of stuff. Calls could come in the middle of the night, and it's pretty convenient that they work at a coffee shop. Patricia would agree.
1: Definitely the caffeine content, it helps, especially when you are waking up at 3 o'clock in the morning. You have to go do a vehicle extraction, search and rescue, fire, whatever it is. You work all night, then you have to wake up in the morning and you have to go to your regular job. Mm-hmm. Like, it is tough.
0: I imagine working at a coffee shop makes it a little bit easier. You can caffeinate all you want. You can learn more about Patricia and Katrina and their firefighting over in an article at Steinbeck Online.
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3: So there was a record-breaking number of volunteers in Steinbach this weekend cleaning up the city, and the total number of garbage collected was also record-breaking. Plus, there is now a national wrestling champion living in Niverville. We've got details on these stories and more coming up in moments.
4: Warmer temperatures across the prairies resulting in a rapid snow melt and flooding in some areas. Spring breakup is creating rapid runoff, overland flooding risks, especially from ice jams in localized areas. Areas of concern in Manitoba have been reported in the Interlake and Parkland region. In Saskatchewan, flooding is most severe in the northeast, northwest, and east-central part of the province in the Watrous, Humboldt, and Melfort corridor. Dozens of grid roads are impassable or washed out. Flooding issues are also being reported in northern Alberta around the Fort McMurray area. Situations are changing quickly.

0: It's important to monitor provincial water authorities for updates as well. Motorists are also encouraged to check the highway hotline for updates on changing road conditions due to flooding incidents. For Golden West, I'm Glendalee Allen Vossler.
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0: Good morning. I'm Carly Coop. That was Blake Shelton on Country 107. Tomorrow is McHappy Day, and the Country 107 Morning Show going to be at McDonald's here in Steinbach from 7 a.m. until 9 a.m. Would love to see you. Stop by, grab some breakfast and a coffee, and say hello. Now, purchases, a portion from the purchases of meals and beverages all day tomorrow going to be going to Ronald McDonald House. Doug Demler is the manager of the Steinbach McDonald's. And we were chatting recently about McHappy Day, and I asked him how many families have been helped by Ronald McDonald House. It's a lot.
1: There were over 200 families in Steinbach and the surrounding area last year that stayed at the house, saving those families over $275,000 in hotel costs, food costs, travel costs.
0: So it goes towards Ronald McDonald House to the stay for families. So that's a stressful situation for a parent. You've already got a child that's in the hospital. That's stressful in and of itself. But then you have to find a place to stay, and then you got to pay for it and all that stuff. And this is where Ronald McDonald House comes in.
1: Absolutely. They provide the families with a place to stay, a safe place to stay, hot meals, hot coffee, and a lot of fun activities for the kids to participate in, puzzles, books, DVDs, PlayStations. And, you know, because little kids shouldn't have to deal with adult problems. And the families, you know, the last thing they should have to worry about is, you know, their finances when their kid is, you know, maybe battling for their life.
0: Right. It's kind of like a

0: home away from home.
1: Absolutely. That's what we call it. It's the home away from home, and families love it. And, you know, I know even personally, my sister used it long time ago with her daughter. So it really does take a burden off families when it comes to trying to take care of their young ones.
0: So we'll see you tomorrow at McDonald's from 7 a.m. to 9 a.m. for McHappy Day.
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0: Mainly cloudy and windy today, with gusts up to 50 kilometers an hour at times. And there is a slight chance of flurries this morning. We can expect a high of +3. Mainly cloudy tonight, slight chance of flurries at a low of -2. More of the same tomorrow, mainly cloudy, slight chance of flurries in the morning. The skies will clear later on in the afternoon, however, with a high of 5 degrees expected, and sunny and 14 for Thursday. Right now in Steinbach, it's -2. 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

0: Somewhere in the country on Country 107 with Tebe. Hey, I'm Carly Coop, and McHappy Day is tomorrow. The Country 107 Morning Show going to be there from 7 a.m. to 9 a.m. And I was chatting with Doug Demler recently. He's the manager of the Steinbach McDonald's. And we were talking about McHappy Day. Before he left, of course, I had to ask him some rapid-fire McDonald-related questions. Fries or nuggets? What's your choice?
1: Nuggets.
0: Nuggets. Okay. So what's your dipping sauce to go? Like, what's your choice for dipping sauce?
1: Barbecue sauce.
0: Nuggets and barbecue sauce over French fries.
1: Sorry, can I change that?
0: Yes.
1: My sauce.
0: Your sauce.
1: Yeah, my sauce. Hot mustard sauce.
0: Over fries. I feel like McDonald's fries are a favorite of a lot of people. I'm very surprised.
1: They are, and I love our French fries, but there's just something about our nuggets with hot mustard sauce that I just...
0: It's the spot.
1: I can't pass up.
0: There you go. Okay. Coffee or soda?
1: Coffee.
0: Okay, that was a quick answer. How about Big Mac or McChicken?
1: Big Mac.
0: Breakfast sandwich or hash browns?
1: Breakfast sandwich.
0: Breakfast sandwich. What's your favorite menu item of all time?
1: Sausage and egg McMuffin.
0: Oh, breakfast item is
1: yes,
0: your favorite.
1: Yes, absolutely.
0: Any time of day?
1: Any time of day. Yeah.
0: Very interesting. What smells better, fresh fries or fresh coffee?
1: Fresh coffee.
0: Oh, you are not torn on any of these questions, Doug. Early breakfast rush or late night rush? Which do you prefer?
1: The early breakfast rush.
0: Yeah?
1: Yeah.
0: Why?
1: I'm not a night guy. I like being up in the morning. I'm up at 6 a.m. every morning, and I love being in the restaurants in the morning.
0: Yeah. One word to describe McHappy Day.
1: It's just fantastic. It's an amazing charity that, you know, without it, it'd be a lot more difficult for families to be close to their kids. And so it's just a beautiful charity that is a beautiful cause, and it just helps so many people. And, you know, we raise money all year long through our Happy Meal program as well. And
0: I don't
1: know if people know that 10 cents for every Happy Meal goes towards Ronald McDonald House. So again, it's just a fabulous charity.
0: See you tomorrow at McDonald's from 7 to 9 for McHappy Day.
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Hurtin' Songs on Country 107 with Brett Kissel, Dierks Bentley. 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

0: infrastructures, everything is based on census data. A young family wants to buy a house, they will look for the demographic profile of a neighborhood. It comes from the census.
1: He says filling out the census is mandatory in Canada, noting those who refuse can face a fine of up to $500. And a Niverville teenager is celebrating a national wrestling championship. 13-year-old Ryan Unrau captured gold in his weight class at a U15 national competition in Grand Prairie, Alberta, going undefeated against all opponents. His mother, Sherry Unrau, says competing against older athletes this year helped accelerate his development.
2: All year he's been wrestling high school, even though he's middle school, because of his size, no one else is his size. So he's been getting lots of competition this year, learning more and getting stronger.
1: The young wrestler says he's now considering a future goal of trying out for Team Canada. And whether you're on the go or at home, stay in the loop with the latest local stories. 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
4: Chris Bowles, father of Niverville Nighthawk star Merrick Bowles, says the last 4 years with Niverville have been special, and they've built some strong bonds as parents with other parents that were there since day one.
5: Yeah, it's been really good. Some of those parents, Merrick played with or against since he was like 4 or 6 years old, like Thomas Phillips and him started playing hockey when they were four together, and they got to finish their junior career together, so that's pretty special. Same as Adam Biggison and Hayden Wedden, played with and against Merrick quite a bit since they were 6 years old. So to finish on a line with those guys is kind of full circle, right?
4: They're heading out to PEI to start the Centennial Cup this week. In the NHL playoffs, the Hurricanes defeated the Flyers 3-2 in overtime to grab a 2-0 series lead, while the Golden Knights upended the Ducks 3-1 to grab a 1-0 series lead in their second round matchup. In a Major League Baseball, Tampa defeated Toronto 5-1. For your scores, stories, and all things sports, check out the Falls Front Golf Simulator Sports page on SteinbeckOnline.com. 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
1: Mainly cloudy with a slight chance of flurries this morning, as well as it's going to be windy today with gusts up to 50 kilometers an hour at times, and we can expect a high of +3. Tonight, mainly cloudy, slight chance of flurries overnight, and windy with a low of -2. Tomorrow, mainly cloudy, slight chance of flurries in the morning with the skies clearing later on in the afternoon and a high of 5 degrees. And on Thursday, sunny and 14. Right now in Steinbeck, it's -2. For the latest local weather updates, visit the Low & Body Shop weather page on Steinbeck Online.
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0: Jordan Davis, bar none. Hey, I'm Carly Coop. This is Country 107. Where are you right now while you're listening? Are you in the barn, tractor, driving to work, making breakfast for the kids? I'm curious. Send me a text, 204-320-1077. Where are you hanging out right now? Here's Morgan Wallen, Post Malone.
1: I'm a redneck, 'cause I drink beer and I dip skull. Guess I'm a rambler.

0: Well, good morning. I'm Carly Coop. This is Country 107, and Mother's Day is this Sunday. If you're still stumped about what to buy for the mom in your life, you may not actually need to go shopping to get the perfect present. Yes, flowers, brunch are popular go-to gifts, but a new survey is suggesting you actually don't need to buy your mom anything for what they want most. So there was a poll done of moms of kids under 19 asking them what they actually want and truly need this year. And according to moms, you can't even buy the number one thing on their wish list. The majority of moms say the number one thing they need is more personal time to rest and recharge to help ease some of their day-to-day mental load. Moms are tired. Moms are busy. Moms want a break. So that's the gift they're actually wanting. They would also like more help from family members and not to have to remind other people about tasks and responsibilities. There you go. Top three things do not involve spending a dime. So give mom an opportunity to rest, give her some help, and don't make her remind you about the tasks you have to do. Those sound like pretty cheap and easy Mother's Day gifts. Skip the store and just do some stuff for the mom in your life.
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2: Mainly cloudy and windy today with gusts up to 50 kilometers an hour at times. And there is a slight chance of flurries this morning. We can expect a high of +3. Mainly cloudy tonight, slight chance of flurries and a low of -2. More of the same tomorrow. Mainly cloudy, slight chance of flurries in the morning. The skies will clear later on in the afternoon, however, with a high of 5 degrees expected. And sunny and 14 for Thursday. Right now in Steinbach, it's -2. Get all your weather details on the Lowen Body Shop weather page on your Steinbach Online app.
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Good morning. I'm Carly Coop. Thanks so much for listening to Country 107. Just a couple minutes ago, I asked you to text me to tell me where you are while you're listening to Country 107. Shout out to Russ, who is on his way to work. Hope you have a good day, Russ. Tony, sitting in the living room listening to us.

0: And he says, country rocks. It most certainly does. Thanks for listening, Tony. And Nick is in the tractor. He listens to Country 107 14 hours a day. Best text of the day right there. Thank you so much for listening, Nick. And Nick, thank you for what you do. 14 hours a day in the tractor. Thank you so much. Sure to appreciate you.
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2: So there was a record-breaking number of volunteers in Steinbach this weekend cleaning up the city, and the total number of garbage collected was also record-breaking. Plus, there is now a national wrestling champion living in Neverville. We've got details on these stories and more coming up in moments.
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1: Good morning. I'm Addie Lowen. We're expecting a mostly cloudy sky today. Chance of light snow. The wind could be picking up this afternoon, gusting to 50 kilometers an hour, and we will reach a high of plus 3 degrees. Your Mother's Day weekend, though, sunny and temps near 20. More weather details are coming up in just moments. And there was a record-breaking number of volunteers in Steinbach this weekend cleaning up the city. Martin Gunter says organizers were surprised by the number of people at the pickup and walk. That number, over 1,000.
2: That is a record for us since COVID, absolutely. But I think the big record is we cleaned up just over 11 tons of garbage, which is double we did last year.
1: The event, supported by local churches, brought the community together for one common cause. Gunter calls it a powerful show of unity and generosity. Steinbach City Council has approved a variance for a home on Harmony Lane. Applicant Lois Wheeler explained the request at a public hearing.
3: We want to put a sunroom on the footprint of the existing deck. And the existing deck is 20 feet from our property line. So hence we need a 5-foot variance.
1: Councillor Jay Kiepert noted there were no objections and council voted to support the request. And a spokesperson for Statistics Canada says it is extremely important that all households in our community fill out the census. With more, here's reporter Shannon Duick.
4: Census letters should be hitting mailboxes this week, and Patrice Mathieu explains how the results are used.
5: It's used for the transfer payments between all levels of government. It's extremely important, and that's why we ask everybody to complete the census. It's the only source of data.

0: data for which we have data for everyone in the country.
1: He says everything from healthcare services and education to public transportation and infrastructure is based on census data. Mathieu says when a young family is wanting to buy a house, they may try to find out the demographic profile of a neighborhood, which comes from census data. I'm Shannon Duick.
2: And there's a national wrestling champion in Niverville. 13-year-old Ryan Unrall captured gold at a U15 event in Grand Prairie, Alberta recently, finishing undefeated in his weight class. When asked what challenge he wanted to tackle next, Unrall says,
3: Maybe trial for Team Canada.
2: The grade 8 student will move into his own age group next season after competing against older athletes this year. And whether you're driving, working, or relaxing, the Stanbeck Online app makes it easy to listen live and keep up with the local news that matters most.
4: Steinbeck Online Sports with Boston Pizza. Try the new Philly cheesesteak pizza and the loaded chicken shawarma fries only at Boston Pizza in Steinbeck.
5: Chris Bowles, father of Niverville Nighthawk star Merrick Bowles, says the last 4 years with Niverville have been special and they've built some strong bonds as parents with other parents that were there since day one.
6: Yeah, it's been really good. Like some of those parents, Merrick played with or against since he was like 4 or 6 years old, like Thomas Phillips and him started playing hockey when they were four together, and they got to finish their junior career together, so that's pretty special. Same as Adam Biggison and Hayden Wedden, played with and against Merrick quite a bit since they were 6 years old, so to finish on a line with those guys is kind of full circle, right?
5: They're heading out to PEI to start the Centennial Cup this week. In the NHL playoffs, the Hurricanes defeated the Flyers 3-2 in overtime to grab a 2-0 series lead, while the Golden Knights upended the Ducks 3-1 to grab a 1-0 series lead in their second round matchup. In Major League Baseball, Tampa defeated Toronto 5-1. For your scores, stories, and all things sports, check out the Falls Front Golf Simulator sports page on SteinbeckOnline.com. I'm Dave Anthony.
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7: Mainly cloudy with a slight chance of flurries this morning, as well as it's going to be windy today with gusts up to 50 kilometers an hour at times, and we can expect a high of +3. Tonight, mainly cloudy, slight chance of flurries overnight, and windy with a low of -2. Tomorrow, mainly cloudy, slight chance of flurries in the morning with the skies clearing later on in the afternoon and a high of 5 degrees. And on Thursday, sunny and 14. Right now in Steinbeck, it's -2. For the latest local weather updates, visit the Low & Body Shop weather page on Steinbeck Online.
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0: on it. Kane Brown and Marshmallow on Country 107. Good morning. I'm Carly Coop, and Saturday night going to be a party at the Pat Porter Active Living Center. Hanover Egg hosting Gord Bamford. It's going to be a great night. Country 107, very proud sponsor of that show. Chatting with Brenda Levesque. She's GM of the Hanover Egg. And Brenda, what can we expect on Saturday night?
1: It's going to be a great, great time. What a way to start what I think might be finally spring off for us. I don't want to jinx it.
0: Fingers crossed.
1: Yeah. You know, Mother's Day weekend, it's going to be a great time. He is a phenomenal performer. He's had a bazillion awards in his career. Mm-hmm. He has over 100 billion streams in 179 countries, and he's coming to Steinbeck. Like, how awesome is that?
0: It is, and he's got a bazillion songs. Slight exaggeration, but
1: yes.
0: Barely.
1: Not, yeah, it's accurate. It's pretty accurate.
0: As you guys prepare for this, what does concert day look like for Hanover Egg before the doors even open? Is it controlled chaos, organized chaos? How does it look for you guys?
1: Well, this one's a little different because we're used to it being on our grounds.
0: Yeah.
1: So it's going to be a little different, but the folks at Pat Porter are fantastic. So I'm expecting it should be pretty organized chaos, excitement. We've been waiting for this for a long time. For years, we've been planning to try to get this going. So we're so excited. But their team has been fantastic to work with, and they're on a tour, so they've got their schedule worked out.
0: Right.
1: So we do our usual thing. It's just we're on location.
0: On location at the Pat Porter Active Living Center. You can get your tickets.

0: 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Brenda, hang on the line. I want to ask you about something else Hanover Egg has got going on this weekend.
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2: Mainly cloudy and windy today with gusts up to 50 kilometers an hour at times. And there is a slight chance of flurries this morning. We can expect a high of +3. Mainly cloudy tonight, slight chance of flurries and a low of -2. More of the same tomorrow, mainly cloudy, slight chance of flurries in the morning. The skies will clear later on in the afternoon, however, with a high of 5 degrees expected and sunny and 14 for Thursday. Right now in Steinbach, it's -2. 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

0: That was the Washboard Union on the Country 107 Morning Show, served up by N.W.'s Dimebag. Hey, I'm Carly Coop. I've got Brenda Levesque on the line. She's the GM for the Hanover Egg. Gord Bamford concert happening Saturday night at the Pat Porter Active Living Center. But that's not the only thing going on this weekend. You guys also have Roughstock School happening as well. What is Roughstock School for people who maybe don't know?
1: The Roughstock School is, we have professionals come in and instruct in bull riding, bullfighting, and this year we've added back ranch bronc riding as well. So it's for beginner to intermediate levels, or people who are experienced who want to shake off their rust from the winter. You get 3 days, well, Friday night, Saturday, and Sunday of instruction, some both on the animals and off for fundamentals. You get to have like the experts there helping you work on your game. And it's just a great way to keep those sports alive, to keep it growing, to get new people interested, and to keep building those people who are interested. So we have that going on in Grunthal. Half of our team is there, and half of our team is going to be in Steinbach getting ready for Gord.
0: Yeah, it is a busy weekend for you guys. Can people come watch Roughstock School?
1: 100%. Absolutely. Awesome. No fee, nothing. Just go on down to the grounds and have a watch.
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0: Chris Buck Band on the Country 107 Morning Show, served up by N.W. Steinbach with One Two Step. Hey, I'm Carly Coop, and it's kind of a blah day today. You look out the window, it's cloudy. There may or may not be some snowflakes floating around. It's kind of cool outside. Do not fear, that will change on Sunday. I just checked the Lowen Body Shop weather page. Sunshine, 15 degrees on Sunday. We just got to get ourselves to the weekend. In the meantime, let's have a dance party with Shania.
1: Let's go, girls.

0: lucky when they were four together, and they got to finish their junior career together, so that's pretty special. You know, same as Adam Biggison and Hayden Whedon, played with and against Merrick quite a bit since they were 6 years old. So to finish on a line with those guys is kind of full circle, right?
1: They're heading out to PEI to start the Centennial Cup this week. In the NHL playoffs, the Hurricanes defeated the Flyers 3-2 in overtime to grab a 2-0 series lead, while the Golden Knights upended the Ducks 3-1 to grab a 1-0 series lead in their second-round matchup. In a Major League Baseball, Tampa defeated Toronto 5-1. For your scores, stories, and all things sports, check out the Falls Front Golf Simulator Sports page on SteinbackOnline.com. 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
3: Mainly cloudy with a slight chance of flurries this morning, as well as it's going to be windy today with gusts up to 50 kilometers an hour at times, and we can expect a high of +3. Tonight, mainly cloudy, slight chance of flurries overnight, and windy with a low of -2. Tomorrow, mainly cloudy, slight chance of flurries in the morning with the skies clearing later on in the afternoon and a high of 5 degrees. And on Thursday, sunny and 14. Right now in Steinbach, it's -2. For the latest local weather updates, visit the Low and Body Shop weather page on Steinbach Online.
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Good morning. I'm Carly Coop. That was Keith Urban on Country 107 with Messed Up Is Me. 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No, you should be. 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Would that not be a great prize to win? I think so. I already made a list of places I would go if I won that contest. 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Get more details over at Starting Back Online. Right now, here's Dylan Scott.

0: That was Dylan Scott on the Country 107 Morning Show, served up by A&W Steinbeck. Hey, I'm Carly Coop, and Saturday night going to be a great night at the Pat Porter Active Living Center, Hanover Egg, hosting the Gord Bamford Concert. Country 107, a proud sponsor of that show. Chatted with Brenda Levesque earlier. She's the GM of the Hanover Egg, and tickets are going fast. How do we get tickets? Because you had mentioned we should probably get them in advance. Don't show up at the door.
1: I mean, show up at the door if we haven't announced it sold out.
0: Right.
1: By all means, come to the door. But if you are interested in going, please get your tickets online ahead of time. It's a smaller venue. It's not our open grounds with the ample seating as far as the eye can see. You know, we have one room, and we're allowed to fill that one room with the seats that are in that room.
0: Right.
1: So I implore everyone to get your tickets ahead of time. And it's Mother's Day. Take your mom out for Mother's Day.
0: Oh, that would be a nice Mother's Day date. Hint, hint, children.
1: Wouldn't it? Right? Well, you're going to be there anyways.
0: I am going to be there anyways, but it is going to be a great night. Looking forward to it. In addition to regular seating tickets, there are some extra special kind of tickets. Can you tell me about those?
1: So we have VIP tables available at the Gord Bamford concert. These won't be available when you're walking up at the gate, though. You have to get these in the next several days.
0: Okay.
1: So if you'd like to reserve a table to sit at with your friends, family, coworkers, the group you're going with, you can do that by purchasing a table. There are two different levels. We have a platinum level, which includes a meet and greet with Gord. And then we also have a regular gold level, which is reserved seating at a table and in the front row. All tables get a Q&A session with Gord before the concert starts.
0: Ooh.
1: So then avoid the row of seating and the rush seating situation. Get yourself a table with your friends.
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9: For most pets, around 7 years of age, they're considered seniors, and that's often where we start to see subtle changes. So they're starting to slow down on walks, sleeping more, gaining or losing weight, or just not acting quite like themselves. The important thing to remember is that many age-related conditions like arthritis, kidney disease, or hormonal changes

0: can be managed very successfully when caught early. 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Senior wellness exams typically include comprehensive lab work and screenings that help us detect issues before they become serious problems. I encourage everyone to visit the Senior Wellness page on our website to learn more about our Senior Wellness Package and how it supports aging pets.
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3: Mainly cloudy and windy today with gusts up to 50 kilometers an hour at times, and there is a slight chance of flurries this morning. We can expect a high of +3. Mainly cloudy tonight, slight chance of flurries at a low of -2. More of the same tomorrow, mainly cloudy, slight chance of flurries in the morning. The skies will clear later on in the afternoon, however, with a high of 5 degrees expected, and sunny and 14 for Thursday. Right now in Steinbach, it's -2. Get all your weather details on the Lowen Body Shop weather page on your Steinbach Online app.
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0: Well, good morning. I'm Carly Coop. This is the Country 107 Morning Show that's served up by N.W. Steinbeck. So I was just scrolling through the Seymour Canada online auction. Bidding begins tomorrow, but you can already scroll through and see all of the different items. And one totally caught my eye, and here's why. 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
2: So there was a record-breaking number of volunteers in Steinbeck this weekend cleaning up the city, and the total number of garbage collected was also record-breaking. Plus, there is now a national wrestling champion living in Niverville. We've got details on these stories and more coming up in moments.
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Blake Shelton, stay country or die trying. Good morning. I'm Carly Coop, and today's Country 107 fun fact, 62% of people reread their text to check how it sounds after they send it. Seems like it might be a better idea to

0: ever.
1: That was Aaron Goodwin on Country 107. Hey, I'm Carly Coop, and in the Steinbeck Online Cup presented by One Insurance, we started out with 16 local businesses tied to the 16 teams in the NHL playoffs. We're now down to 8 teams, and last night was an interesting night. The Cornelson Auction Flyers had the Ben R. Auto Hurricanes on the rails for quite a while, good portion of the game. The Canes came back to defeat the Flyers 3-2. So the Ben R. Auto Hurricanes leading that series 2-0. Barkman Cartage Ducks losing to the Urban Life Golden Knights 3-1. Golden Knights leading that series 1-0. And tonight, the Jennifer Plett Wild are in Denver facing the Fabutan Avalanche. Avalanche leading that series 1-0. So, will the Jen Plett Wild push back against the Fabutan Avalanche? We'll have to wait and see. You can get more details on what local businesses tied to which NHL teams over on the Steinbeck Online Auction presented by Penner Auctions over at Steinbeck Online.
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4: I'm Addie Lowen. Today we're expecting a cloudy sky, sunny patches possible, windy at times with a high of +3 degrees. Tonight, mostly cloudy overnight, chance of snow, windy overnight, and a low of -2. Tomorrow, mostly cloudy, once again, chance of snow to start the day. Then those clouds move out, bringing sunshine for the afternoon in a high of 5. For Thursday, sunny and 14. Friday, partly sunny and 16 degrees. And stay ahead of the weather with a full 7-day forecast on the Lowen Body Shop weather page on Steinbeck Online.
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0: Move over cereal. Soup is coming for breakfast. Good morning. I'm Carly Coop. This is Country 107. Growing trend right now where people are ditching the traditional breakfast of cereal, going for something warm and savory. Yeah, soup. Like for breakfast, a light broth with veggies, maybe some chicken, an egg, or tofu. Why would you do it? But I don't know. So the idea is that it gives you real fuel, protein and fiber to start the day instead of cereal, which forces you to kind of crash around 10 in the morning, and then you start hunting for snacks. So this is kind of catching on for a few people. It's also kind of super practical. You make a big batch, you throw it in the fridge, heat it up in the morning, done. I don't know if you purchase groceries lately. Cereal is not a cheap item to buy. So soup for breakfast could save you money. I just don't know if it's easy buy-in. Would you have soup for breakfast regularly? I just don't think so. I like my Fruit Loops just a little too much.
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5: I'm Addie Lowen. Today we're expecting a cloudy sky, sunny patches possible, windy at times with a high of plus 3 degrees. Tonight, mostly cloudy overnight, chance of snow, windy overnight, and a low of minus 2. Tomorrow, mostly cloudy, once again, chance of snow to start the day. Then those clouds move out, bringing sunshine for the afternoon and a high of 5. For Thursday, sunny and 14. Friday, partly sunny and 16 degrees. And plan your week with a full 7-day forecast on the Lowen Body Shop weather page on Steinbach Online.
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0: Good morning. I'm Carly Coop. That was Jess Moskaluk on Country 107. Manitoba Day is being celebrated this Saturday at the Mennonite Heritage Village. Free admission all day, 9 a.m. to 5 p.m. A full day of activities, history, and just fun for the whole entire community. They're going to have a flag-raising ceremony, free birthday cake, and a whole lot more. So the museum is open on Saturday, and it's free. You could go have some lunch at the Livery Barn restaurant, visit the general store, try some old-fashioned candy, which is always fun. You can get more details on the Manitoba Day celebration at MHV over on the Canada Life events page at Steinbeck Online. You can find that one over there, plus a whole pile of other events and activities.
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2: So there was a record-breaking number of volunteers in Steinbeck this weekend cleaning up the city, and the total number of garbage collected was also record-breaking. Plus, there is now a national wrestling champion living in Niverville. We've got details on these stories and more coming up in moments.
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0: to start the day. Those clouds moving up, bringing in the sunshine, reaching a high of 5. And for Thursday, sunny and 14 degrees. We've got a mostly cloudy sky across southeastern Manitoba. Stay ahead of the weather with a full 7-day forecast on the Low and Body Shop weather page on Stanback Online. I'm Addie Lowen.
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That was Sully Burrows. Put it on me. Good morning. I'm Carly Coop. Happy Tuesday. It is May the 5th, World Hand Hygiene Day. What should you be doing to celebrating this day? Well, you should be celebrating it lots every day. Wash your hands. 2 million bacterias per fingertip. You start adding that up, that's a whole lot of germs. Wash your hands. Here's Kenny Chen.

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1: 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One-on-one with the goalie.
0: Fine. Who's winning?
1: He shoots. He scores!
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9: I'm Addie Lowen. Today we're expecting a cloudy sky, sunny patches possible, windy at times with a high of +3 degrees. Tonight, mostly cloudy overnight, chance of snow, windy overnight, and a low of -2. Tomorrow, mostly cloudy, once again, chance of snow to start the day. Then those clouds move out, bringing sunshine for the afternoon and a high of 5. For Thursday, sunny and 14. Friday, partly sunny and 16 degrees. And stay ahead of the weather with a full 7-day forecast on the Lowen Body Shop weather page on Steinbeck Online.
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Jade Eagleson and Count the Ways. Good morning. I'm Carly Coop, and tomorrow we're going to be hanging out at McDonald's from 7 a.m. to 9 a.m. for McHappy Day. It's going to be a good time. Make plans to stop by and have some coffee, breakfast, lunch, dinner, or all three, four. You know, you figure it out. All day tomorrow, raising funds for Ronald McDonald House. Right now, here's Tennille Arts, Don't Ruin Flowers.

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8: I'm Addie Lowen. Today we're expecting a cloudy sky, sunny patches possible, windy at times with a high of plus 3 degrees. Tonight, mostly cloudy overnight, chance of snow, windy overnight, and a low of minus 2. Tomorrow, mostly cloudy, once again, chance of snow to start the day. Then those clouds move out, bringing sunshine for the afternoon and a high of 5. For Thursday, sunny and 14. Friday, partly sunny and 16 degrees. And plan your week with the full 7-day forecast on the Lowen Body Shop weather page on Steinbeck Online.
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0: 6 months later on Country 107 with Megan Maroney. Good morning. I'm Carly Coop. And are you streaming Country 107 right now? If you're not, you should be. Because when you do, you could be winning a trip for two anywhere Porter Airlines flies, plus $500 cash. 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
2: So there was a record-breaking number of volunteers in Steinbeck this weekend cleaning up the city, and the total number of garbage collected was also record-breaking. Plus, there's now a national wrestling champion living in Niverville. We've got details on these stories and more coming up in moments.
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Hey, I'm Carly Coop, and tonight at the Mennonite Heritage Village, an event called From Fog to Focus. This is the free Steinbach event exploring the science behind midlife brain changes. 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This event is 100% for you. You can get more details on it over in an article at Steinbach Online, but it's happening tonight. You don't want to miss out. Here's Alan Jackson. She's got the rhythm. I got the blues.

0: Mornings with Carly Coop are always a good time. And sometimes, they're your ticket to somewhere amazing. From Keith Urban to Dean Brody to Warren Ziders, the Country 107 Big Ticket has sent listeners to the biggest country concerts.
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15: I'm Addie Lowen. Today we're expecting a cloudy sky, sunny patches possible, windy at times with a high of plus 3 degrees. Tonight, mostly cloudy overnight, chance of snow, windy overnight, and a low of minus 2. Tomorrow, mostly cloudy, once again, chance of snow to start the day. Then those clouds move out, bringing sunshine for the afternoon and a high of 5. For Thursday, sunny and 14. Friday, partly sunny and 16 degrees. And stay ahead of the weather with a full 7-day forecast on the Low End Body Shop weather page on Steinbeck Online.
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0: Hey, good morning. I'm Carly Coop. That was Cameron Whitcomb, quitter on Country 107. So the forecast right now, little chilly up there. Maybe some snowflakes floating around in the air. Not excited about that, but I am, however, excited about Sunday. Right now, sunny and 15. Hey, it's cloudy and minus one today. Anything warmer is better. We'll get you some weather details coming up. Right now, here's Josh Ross.
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5: I'm Addie Lowen. Today we're expecting a cloudy sky, sunny patches possible, windy at times with a high of plus 3 degrees. Tonight, mostly cloudy overnight, chance of snow, windy overnight, and a low of minus 2. Tomorrow, mostly cloudy, once again, chance of snow to start the day. Then those clouds move out.

0: Bringing sunshine for the afternoon in a high of 5. For Thursday, sunny and 14. Friday, partly sunny and 16 degrees. And plan your week with the full 7-day forecast on the Low and Body Shop weather page on Stanback Online.
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0: Good morning. I'm Carly Coop, and I have got my purple grimace cap ready to go. Tomorrow is McHappy Day, and we are taking the Country 107 Morning Show out on the road to McDonald's here in Steinbach. We're going to be there from 7 a.m. until 9 a.m. It's going to be a great time. Going to have some breakfast, going to have some coffee, going to visit with people, going to help raise funds for Ronald McDonald House. So purchases of meals and breakfast and beverages and merch all going towards Ronald McDonald House. They have some fabulous merch. I got a grimace cap last year. This year I'm looking for some socks. Come on down to McDonald's. Make plans to have your breakfast, lunch, dinner, all three, coffee time at McDonald's tomorrow and celebrate McHappy Day.
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2: A 31-year-old man wanted by Saskatchewan RCMP has been arrested in our province. More on this story in the news at 12 o'clock.
3: Warmer temperatures across the prairies resulting in a rapid snow melt and flooding in some areas. Spring breakup is creating rapid runoff, overland flooding risks, especially from ice jams in localized areas. Areas of concern in Manitoba have been reported in the Interlake and Parkland region. In Saskatchewan, flooding is most severe in the northeast, northwest, and east-central part of the province in the Watrous, Humboldt, and Melfort corridor. Dozens of grid roads are impassable or washed out. Flooding issues are also being reported in northern Alberta around the Fort McMurray area. Situations are changing quickly. It's important to monitor provincial water authorities for updates as well. Motorists are also encouraged to check the highway hotline for updates on changing road conditions due to flooding incidents. For Golden West, I'm Glendalee Allen Vossler.
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2: Chris Bowles, father of Niverville Nighthawks star Merrick Bowles, says that there's a pretty large contingent of Nighthawks fans that are heading out to PEI to cheer on the team during the Centennial Cup this week.
3: I think it's been shocking to me a bit that the amount of support that they're going to get in PEI and the people that are, you know, taking time off work and spending their money to go watch the boys and wouldn't miss it, wouldn't even think of missing it, right? Yeah, it's going to be very well attended, and Section S is going to be rocking.
2: Bowles says that many parents have been following along throughout the year, and they cannot wait to head to PEI as a group. In the NHL playoffs, it's game two between the Avalanche and Wild. The Avalanche lead the series 1-0. In the PWHL, the semifinals continue with Minnesota at Montreal. Minnesota leads 1-0. And in Major League Baseball, the Blue Jays continue their road trip at Tampa. For all your scores, stories, and sports, check out the False Front Golf Simulator Sports page on SteinbeckOnline.com. 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
0: This afternoon, a mainly cloudy sky, 30% chance of flurries, wind from the northwest gusting to 50 and a high of plus 3. Tonight, 30% chance of flurries, wind becoming light late this evening and a low of minus 2. Tomorrow, 30% chance of flurries and then clearing in the afternoon with a high of 5 degrees. And Thursday, sunshine and 14. Right now in Steinbeck, it's cloudy and 0. Plan your week with a full 7-day forecast on Low & Body Shop Local Weather on the Steinbeck Online app. I'm Shannon Duick.
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Clearview. Good afternoon. Happy Tuesday. I'm Sharon Church. Jordan Davis up ahead with Turn This Truck Around. But first, it's Jason Aldean. Big Green Tractor.

0: than planning a vacation. Hey, I'm Sharon Church, and I want it all. I want the family vacation, a couple's getaway, a girl's trip. I'm currently brainstorming a family road trip for August, but those gas prices have got me a little nervous. That's why I'm super excited about the See More Canada online auction. It'll have everything you need to plan the perfect vacation or staycation. The auction goes live tomorrow and runs until the 13th. You're going to save money on lakeside retreats, city getaways, unique adventures, all in one place, all up for bid. So click the See More Canada link at the bottom of our homepage for more details.
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14: I'm Shannon Duick. For this afternoon, a mainly cloudy sky with a chance of flurries in parts of the region, a gusty northwest wind, and a high of plus 3. Then tonight, chance of flurries, wind becoming light, and a low of minus 2. Tomorrow, chance of flurries before clearing in the afternoon with a high of 5 degrees. And Friday, sunshine and 14. Check the local weather radar map anytime on the Low and Body Shop weather page on Steinbeck Online.
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0: follow the 5-second rule? Hey, I'm Sharon Church. You know, you drop some food on the ground, but if you pick it up within 5 seconds, it's still good to eat. Like the germs are waiting with a stopwatch before they can pounce on your food. And of course, you have to audibly declare, oh, 5-second rule, before you eat the fallen food. If you do follow this rule, I do have some bad news for you. And it probably shouldn't come as much of a surprise, but the 5-second rule is just a myth. Yeah, according to science, the second your food hits the floor, there are hundreds of colonies of bacteria all over it. Hundreds of colonies. Okay, but I think we can all agree that there are definitely better foods on more ideal surfaces that are safer, right? Like, I'm not about to pick up an ice cream cone from the floor of a gas station. But if I drop a cookie on the floor of my own home, that 5-second rule is absolutely in play.
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3: I'm Shannon Dewey. This afternoon, a mainly cloudy sky with a chance of flurries and a gusty northwest wind, high of plus 3. Tonight, chance of flurries, wind becoming light and a low of minus 2. And tomorrow, chance of flurries before clearing in the afternoon and a high of 5 degrees. For Thursday, sunny and 14. Get all your weather details on Low & Body Shop Local Weather on the Steinbeck online app.
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0: 7 beers. Hey, I'm Sharon Church. Ladies, do you fake it? Of course we do. When you get that Mother's Day gift and it's not quite what you were expecting, you fake it. And the more enthusiastic, the better. 62% of moms said, well, that they have liked a gift when they really didn't. Because you don't want to break their little hearts, right? Some of the gifts moms have pretended to love: a plant, mud flaps for their car, and dish towels. Okay, who bought the mud flaps?
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2: Chris Bowles, father of Niverville Nighthawks star Merrick Bowles, says that there's a pretty large contingent of Nighthawks fans that are heading out to PEI to cheer on the team during the Centennial Cup this week.
3: I think it's been shocking to me a bit that the amount of support that they're going to get in PEI and the people that are, you know, taking time off work and spending their money to go watch the boys and wouldn't miss it, wouldn't even think of missing it, right? It's going to be very well attended, and Section S is going to be rocking.
2: Bowles says that many parents have been following along throughout the year, and they cannot wait to head to PEI as a group. In the NHL playoffs, it's game two between the Avalanche and Wild. The Avalanche lead the series 1-0. In the PWHL, the semifinals continue with Minnesota at Montreal. Minnesota leads 1-0. In Major League Baseball, the Blue Jays continue their road trip at Tampa. For all your scores, stories, and sports, check out the False Front Golf Simulator Sports page on SteinbeckOnline.com. I'm Dave Anthony.
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0: This afternoon, a mainly cloudy sky, 30% chance of flurries, wind from the northwest gusting to 50 and a high of plus 3. Tonight, 30% chance of flurries, wind becoming light late this evening and a low of minus 2. Tomorrow, 30% chance of flurries and then clearing in the afternoon with a high of 5 degrees. And Thursday, sunshine and 14. Right now in Steinbeck, it's cloudy and 0. Plan your week with a full 7-day forecast on Low & Body Shop Local Weather on the Steinbeck Online app. I'm Shannon Duick.
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2: I'm Shannon Duick. For this afternoon, a mainly cloudy sky with a chance of flurries in parts of the region, a gusty northwest wind and a high of +3. Then tonight, chance of flurries, wind becoming light and a low of -2. Tomorrow, chance of flurries before clearing in the afternoon with a high of 5 degrees. And Friday, sunshine and 14. Check the local weather radar map anytime on the Low and Body Shop weather page on Steinbeck Online.
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12: I'm Shannon Dewey. This afternoon, a mainly cloudy sky with a chance of flurries and a gusty northwest wind, high of +3. Tonight, chance of flurries, wind becoming light and a low of -2. And tomorrow, chance of flurries before clearing in the afternoon and a high of 5 degrees. For Thursday, sunny and 14. Get all your weather details on Low & Body Shop Local Weather on the Steinbeck online app.
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0: That song gives me a workout because I can't not dance to Running Out of Moonlight. Randy Houser, hey, I'm Sharon Church, and it's now time for your Sorta Sports Report. Are you ready for some Canadian football? Boy, am I ever. Says me never. Okay, but if you are, the CFL preseason kicks off on the long weekend on Holiday Monday. This is May long we're talking about. The Riders will be in Calgary, but ahead of that, next Monday, tickets will go on sale for the Grey Cup. This is how early they start selling for the Grey Cup. What if you don't like the team who makes it? What if you either of the teams or your team? I'm guessing that doesn't really matter. This year's Grey Cup is in Calgary this November, and that's the sixth time the Stampede City gets to host the big game.
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girl used to swing right there. I still see her pink bow and her brown hair. She's in the big city now, but she still calls home.

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1: Good afternoon, I'm Shannon Duick. In Steinbach, it is cloudy and plus one. Our forecast high this afternoon is plus three. One person is dead following an alleged assault Saturday evening in the Arm of St. Anne. Steinbach RCMP say a 49-year-old male suffered life-threatening injuries and was transported to hospital by ambulance. He died of his injuries a few hours later. His death is being investigated as a homicide, and Manitoba RCMP Major Crime Services has taken over the investigation. There is no additional information being provided by police at this time. It is believed that the assault happened along Thurston Drive, southeast of Paradise Village. A 31-year-old man wanted by Saskatchewan RCMP has been arrested in our province. Jason Onra was arrested by Manitoba RCMP Saturday in Morris. When Saskatchewan RCMP included Onra on its most recent wanted list, it was noted he was last known to be living in Saskatchewan, but law enforcement had reason to believe he could be in Morris. Onra has been charged with invitation to sexual touching, luring a child, and three counts of failure to appear. He'll be transported back to Saskatchewan to appear in court, and those details are pending. Construction of a roundabout is underway at the intersection of Provincial Road 206 and 311 south of Landmark. Machines are currently moving dirt in the ditches, with crews directing traffic through the intersection in all four directions. Motorists are to expect delays while work is being done next to the roadway. Earlier this year, our province indicated that the roundabout should be completed this summer. And there was a record-breaking number of volunteers in Steinbach this last weekend cleaning up the city. Martin Gunter says organizers were surprised by the total number of people to pick up and walk, which was over 1,000 people.
2: That is a record for us since COVID, absolutely. But I think the big record is we cleaned up just over 11 tons of garbage, which is double we did last year.
1: 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Gunter calls it a powerful show of unity and generosity. On the Golden West Radio Money Scope, the TSX is down 40 points, the Dow is up 356, the NASDAQ is up 279, and our Canadian dollar is down 0.05 at 73.42 cents U.S. Step out for groceries, step into the news. 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
3: Chris Bowles, father of Niverville Nighthawks star Merrick Bowles, says that there's a pretty large contingent of Nighthawks fans that are heading out to PEI to cheer on the team during the Centennial Cup this week.
4: I think it's been shocking to me a bit that the amount of support that they're going to get in PEI and the people that are, you know, taking time off work and spending their money to go watch the boys, wouldn't miss it, wouldn't even think of missing it, right? It's going to be very well attended, and Section S is going to be rocking.
3: Bowles says that many parents have been following along throughout the year, and they cannot wait to head to PEI as a group. In the NHL playoffs, it's game two between the Avalanche and Wild. The Avalanche lead the series 1-0. In the PWHL, the semifinals continue with Minnesota at Montreal. Minnesota leads 1-0. And in Major League Baseball, the Blue Jays continue their road trip at Tampa. For all your scores, stories, and sports, check out the False Front Golf Simulator Sports page on SteinbachOnline.com. I'm Dave Anthony.
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1: This afternoon, mainly cloudy, a 30% chance of flurries, wind from the northwest gusting to 50 and a high of plus 3 degrees. Tonight, a 30% chance of flurries, wind becoming light and a low of minus 2. Tomorrow, 30% chance of flurries and then clearing in the afternoon with a high of 5. And Thursday, sunny and 14 degrees. Right now in Steinbach, it's cloudy and plus 1. Plan your week with a full 7-day forecast on Low & Body Shop Local Weather on the Steinbach Online app. I'm Shannon Duick.
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6: I'm Shannon Duick. For this afternoon, a mainly cloudy sky with a chance of flurries in parts of the region, a gusty northwest wind and a high of +3. Then tonight, chance of flurries, wind becoming light and a low of -2. Tomorrow, chance of flurries before clearing in the afternoon with a high of 5 degrees. And Friday, sunshine and 14. Check the local weather radar map anytime on the Low and Body Shop weather page on Steinbach Online.

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13: I'm Shannon Duick. This afternoon, a mainly cloudy sky with a chance of flurries and a gusty northwest wind, high of plus 3. Tonight, chance of flurries, wind becoming light and a low of minus 2. And tomorrow, chance of flurries before clearing in the afternoon and a high of 5 degrees. For Thursday, sunny and 14. Get all your weather details on Low & Body Shop Local Weather on the Steinbeck Online app.
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0: Olsen, never done it like this. Hey, I'm Sharon Church. I saw a video of an empty dorm of graduating university students who left behind, essentially throwing away all of their household items, TVs, microwaves, toaster ovens, cordless vacuums, whiteboards, mirrors, things that apparently their parents paid for because they definitely wouldn't be leaving them behind if they knew how much they cost. Well, the real world is going to be a wake-up call when they try to furnish their new apartment. Well, who are we kidding? In this economy, they're moving back in with mom and dad.
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2: The Provence Member of Parliament has reintroduced his private member's bill. 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
13: Hey, I'm Owen Rigling. 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We love our country. 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
1: Good afternoon, I'm Shannon Duick. In Steinbach, it remains cloudy and plus one. Our forecast high this afternoon is plus 3 degrees. One person is dead following an alleged assault Saturday evening in the Arm of St. Anne. Steinbach RCMP say a 49-year-old male suffered life-threatening injuries and was transported to hospital by ambulance. He died of his injuries a few hours later. His death is being investigated as a homicide, and Manitoba RCMP Major Crime Services has taken over the investigation. There is no additional information.

0: being provided by police at this time. It is believed that the assault happened along Thurston Drive, southeast of Paradise Village. The Provence Member of Parliament has reintroduced his private member's bill. It is referred to as the Framework on the Access to and Use of Cash Act. Ted Falk says it would protect Canadians' access to physical cash. He notes many people rely on cash.
1: Seniors, Indigenous communities, newcomers to our country, people that live in poverty and those in remote and rural regions, and also victims of financial or domestic abuse are individuals that all rely on cash because it's accessible, it's reliable, and it's safe.
0: Falk says the bill would also prevent the Bank of Canada from issuing a central bank digital currency. Construction of a roundabout is underway at the intersection of Provincial Road 206 and 311 south of Landmark. Machines are currently moving dirt in the ditches, with crews directing traffic through the intersection in all four directions. Motorists are to expect delays while work is being done next to the roadway. Earlier this year, our province indicated that the roundabout should be completed this summer. And Gather Moonlight Bazaar is returning with another sustainable clothing swap in Steinbach. With more, here's reporter Afton Berg.
2: Natasha Goodman of Gather says the goal is to make fashion accessible and fun.
3: The clothing swap is all about creating an inclusive space where people can refresh their wardrobe without spending any money. So the concept is that people can bring in their gently used clean clothing and exchange it for something that's new to them.
2: Attendees can also support Agape House through their donations. The swap takes place May 16th at the Public Brew House and Gallery in Steinbach. I'm Afton Berg.
0: On the Golden West Radio Money Scope, the TSX is down 30 points, the Dow is up 386, the NASDAQ is up 290, and our Canadian dollar is down 0.05 at 73.42 cents U.S. Stay connected on your drive home, download the Steinbach Online app to stream us live and keep up with the stories that matter most in your community.
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5: Chris Bowles, father of Niverville Nighthawks star Merrick Bowles, says that there's a pretty large contingent of Nighthawks fans that are heading out to PEI to cheer on the team during the Centennial Cup this week.
6: I think it's been shocking to me a bit that the amount of support that they're going to get in PEI and the people that are, you know, taking time off work and spending their money to go watch the boys, wouldn't miss it, wouldn't even think of missing it, right? It's going to be very well attended, and Section S is going to be rocking.
5: Bowles says that many parents have been following along throughout the year, and they cannot wait to head to PEI as a group. In the NHL playoffs, it's game two between the Avalanche and Wild. The Avalanche lead the series 1-0. In the PWHL, the semifinals continue with Minnesota at Montreal. Minnesota leads 1-0. And in Major League Baseball, the Blue Jays continue their road trip at Tampa. For all your scores, stories, and sports, check out the False Front Golf Simulator Sports page on SteinbachOnline.com. I'm Dave Anthony.
4: Steinbach Online weather.
0: This afternoon, a mainly cloudy sky with a 30% chance of flurries. Wind from the northwest gusting to 50 and a high of plus 3. Tonight, 30% chance of flurries. Wind becoming light and a low of minus 2. For tomorrow, 30% chance of flurries and then clearing in the afternoon with a high of 5 degrees. And on Thursday, sunny and 14. Right now in Steinbach, it's cloudy and plus 1. Plan your week with a full 7-day forecast on Low & Body Shop Local Weather on the Steinbach Online app. I'm Shannon Duick.
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0: Dylan Scott, What He'll Never Have. Hey, I'm Sharon Church. Happy Cinco de Mayo. Tacos and margaritas and cervezas for all. Well, maybe not for all. Don't give all those things to everyone. The tacos are good. Tacos for all. And look at that. It's Taco Tuesday. Isn't that perfect? I love it when things like that line up.
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8: I'm Shannon Dewick. For this afternoon, a mainly cloudy sky with a chance of flurries in parts of the region, a gusty northwest wind, and a high of +3. Then tonight, chance of flurries, wind becoming light and a low of -2. Tomorrow, chance of flurries before clearing in the afternoon with a high of 5 degrees. And Friday, sunshine and 14. Check the local weather radar map anytime on the Low and Body Shop weather page on Steinbach Online.
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6: I'm Shannon Dewey. This afternoon, a mainly cloudy sky with a chance of flurries and a gusty northwest wind, high of +3. Tonight, chance of flurries, wind becoming light and a low of -2. And tomorrow, chance of flurries before clearing in the afternoon and a high of 5 degrees. For Thursday, sunny and 14. Get all your weather details on Low & Body Shop Local Weather on the Steinbach online app.
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0: hospitals actually go. But if you're the lucky one in four who gets the long form census, congratulations, you've been selected for extra homework on behalf of Canada. And yes, it is mandatory.
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0: Ella Langley, be her. I'm Sharon Church. Ain't nothing better than planning a vacation. And I want it all. I want the family vacation, a couple's getaway, a girl's trip. I'm currently brainstorming a family road trip for August, but those gas prices have got me a little nervous. 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The auction goes live tomorrow and runs until the 13th. 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
9: I'm Shannon Dewey. A chance of flurries in parts of the region for this evening, wind becoming light and a low of -2. Then tomorrow, chance of flurries in the morning and a high of 6 degrees. And for Thursday, sunshine and 14. Check the local weather radar map anytime on the Low and Body Shop weather page on Steinbach Online.
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0: I'm Sharon Church. Do you follow the 5 second rule? You know, you drop some food on the ground, but if you pick it up within 5 seconds, it's still good to eat. Like the germs are just waiting with a stopwatch before they pounce on your food. And of course, you have to audibly declare 5 second rule before you eat the fallen food. If so, if you do follow this rule, I do have some bad news. Well, that probably really shouldn't come as much of a surprise, but the 5 second rule is just a myth. Yeah, according to science, the second your food hits the floor, there are hundreds of colonies of bacteria all over it. Hundreds of colonies of bacteria? Ugh. Okay, but I think we can all agree that there are definitely better foods on more ideal surfaces that are safer, right? Like, I'm not about to pick up and eat an ice cream cone from the floor of a gas station. But if I drop a cookie on my floor in my home, that 5 second rule is absolutely in play.
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7: I'm Shannon Dewick. For tonight, a chance of flurries, wind becoming light, and a low of minus 2. And tomorrow, a chance of flurries in the morning and warming up to a high of 6 degrees. And on Thursday, sunshine and 14. Get all your weather details on Low & Body Shop Local Weather on the Steinbach Online app.
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0: James Barker Band, Chills. I'm Sharon Church. Ladies, do you fake it? Well, of course we do. When you get that Mother's Day gift and it's not quite what you were expecting, you fake it. And the more enthusiastic, the better. 62% of moms have said they liked a gift when they really didn't. Because you don't want to break their little hearts, right? Some of the gifts moms have pretended to love: a plant, mud flaps for their car, and dish towels. Okay, who bought the mud flaps?
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2: 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More on these stories in the news at 5.
3: Manette Farms has been granted more time to restructure its debts under the company's Creditors Arrangement Act on May the 1st. An Alberta court extended the stay of proceedings to June 19th and approved up to $90 million in new debtor in possession financing to keep operations running through spring seeding. The company also received court approval to sell more than 2,500 acres of land near Hafford, Saskatchewan, to an Alberta buyer. Manette Farms filed for CCAA protection in late April. The court-appointed monitor says a broader sale and investment process is expected in the coming weeks. For Golden West, I'm Glendalee Allen Bossler.
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0: Luke Combs, Sleepless in a Hotel Room. Hey, I'm Sharon Church, and it's now time for your Sorta Sports Report. Are you ready for some Canadian football? Boy, am I ever. Says me never. But if you are, the CFL preseason kicks off on the long weekend. May long on the holiday Monday. The Riders will be in Calgary. But ahead of that, next Monday, this Monday coming up, tickets will go on sale for the Grey Cup. Is that really how early they start selling for the Grey Cup? Like, what if you don't like the teams who make it? I'm guessing that doesn't really matter. This year's Grey Cup is in Calgary this November, the sixth time the Stampede City gets to host the big game.
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9: I'm Shannon Dewick. A chance of flurries in parts of the region for this evening, wind becoming light and a low of -2. Then tomorrow, chance of flurries in the morning and a high of 6 degrees. And for Thursday, sunshine and 14. Check the local weather radar map anytime on the Low and Body Shop weather page on Steinbeck Online.
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0: Insiders, Pretty Little Poison. Hey, it's Sharon Church. I saw a video of an empty dorm of graduating university students who left behind, essentially throwing away, all of their household items. TVs, microwaves, toaster ovens, cordless vacuums, whiteboards, mirrors. Things that apparently their parents paid for, because they definitely wouldn't be leaving them behind if they knew how much they cost. Well, in the real world, it's going to be a wake-up call when they try to furnish their new apartment. Who are we kidding? In this economy, they're moving back in with mom and dad.
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3: 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Speedy Glass, now open off Highway 12.
12: I'm Shannon Duick. For tonight, a chance of flurries, wind becoming light, and a low of minus 2. Then tomorrow, a chance of flurries in the morning and warming up to a high of 6 degrees. And on Thursday, sunshine and 14. Get all your weather details on Low & Body Shop Local Weather on the Steinbeck Online app.
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0: Tim and the Glory Boys, Take Me Back Road. I'm Sharon Church. Happy Cinco de Mayo. And what luck, it falls on Taco Tuesday. I totally forgot about Cinco de Mayo today, so I took out ground beef to make sweet and sour meatballs, but that can easily be turned into tacos, and that's what's happening tonight. Have a great night. We'll see you tomorrow.
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2: A 31-year-old man wanted by Saskatchewan RCMP has been arrested in southern Manitoba, and Steinbeck McDonald's will be celebrating McHappy Day tomorrow. 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
0: 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Who's winning?
1: 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He scores!
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4: I'm Shannon Duick. A chance of flurries in parts of the region for this evening, wind becoming light and a low of minus 2. Then tomorrow, chance of flurries in the morning and a high of 6 degrees. And for Thursday, sunshine and 14. Check the local weather radar map anytime on the Low & Body Shop weather page on Steinbach Online.
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2: Good evening, I'm Shannon Dewick with your 7 o'clock news update. An adult male is dead following an alleged assault Saturday evening in the Arm of St. Anne. Steinbach RCMP say the man suffered life-threatening injuries and was transported to hospital by ambulance. He died of his injuries a few hours later. His death is being investigated as a homicide, and Manitoba RCMP Major Crime Services has taken over the investigation. There is no additional information being provided by police at this time. It is believed that the assault happened along Thurston Drive, southeast of Paradise Village. The Provence Member of Parliament has reintroduced his private member's bill. It is referred to as the Framework on the Access to and Use of Cash Act. Ted Falk says it would protect Canadians' access to physical cash. He notes many people rely on cash.
3: Seniors, Indigenous communities, newcomers to our country, people that live in poverty and those in remote and rural regions, and also victims of financial or domestic abuse are individuals that all rely on cash because it's accessible, it's reliable, and it's safe.
2: Falk says the bill would also prevent the Bank of Canada from issuing a central bank digital currency. A spokesperson for Statistics Canada says it is extremely important that all households in our country fill out the census. Census letters should be hitting mailboxes this week. Patrice Mathieu says everything from healthcare services and education to public transportation and infrastructure is based on census data. Mathieu says when a young family is wanting to buy a house, they may try to find out the demographic profile of a neighborhood, which comes from census data. And Gather Moonlight Bazaar is returning with another sustainable clothing swap in Steinbach. Natasha Goodman says the goal is to make fashion accessible and fun.
4: The clothing swap is all about creating an inclusive space where people can refresh their wardrobe without spending any money.